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1: 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I'm kind of was vibe with the guy.
0: Óptimo inglés. 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